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Now I know it starts with hello, and the next thing you know, you try to be nice, and some guy's getting too close, trying to pick you up, trying to get you to run. And I'm sure one of your friends is about to come over here, because she's supposed to

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Here's a look at your forecast. Daytime highs approaching 63 this afternoon under overcast skies with a slight chance for drizzle. Overcast again tonight, slight chance for drizzle, lows dip down to about 52, mainly sun.

0: Uh-oh, that rock just blitzed your windshield like a linebacker on espresso.
1: Don't fumble your day. 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Forget the bench. We make house calls. So you stay in the game while we handle the damage like pros. Call Cameron Glass today, because your windshield shouldn't look like a losing play diagram. Cameron Glass, clearly the right choice.